0: 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Music is like a fresh pleasure.
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1: 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Ready to go. Number 34.
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Are you ready to party? Ready to party? Life is a party for everyone. And you're all invited.

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Numero 20. I don't need your words. 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

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That's when I knew that your heart was scarring. 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Like, wait, babe, let me.

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